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3: 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You're my favorite comedian. And I was so moved because he was clearly working class. 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
7: How was your weekend? 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
4: Bright and early Saturday morning. Good morning. Dave here with you, keeping you company till 10 a.m. as always. Just hit 7 o'clock. Let's get your day started. What we can look forward to are highs of 33 degrees Celsius. By the way, this time next week, highs of 35. The road to 40 has officially begun. Lows of 24 degrees Celsius, but feeling like 36 for most of the day. So pucker up, buttercup. It's going to be a hot day. Let's get the kick started with Olivia Rodrigo right now.
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Fresh from Ellie Goulding. You know, one of those songs that you think the title is going to be, you know, the most repetitive part of it. So Feels Like Love to Me is all she says in that song, basically. But then the song is just called Black Prada Dress. I never get it when they do that. Sometimes they put it in the brackets as well. Just make the song people will remember. You know, make the song title something people remember. Pro tip from whoever, the guy on the radio on a Saturday morning losing his marbles. What's happening? Good morning. Saturday morning across Malta and Gozo. My name is Dave. I'm here keeping company till 10 a.m. complaining about anything and everything under the sun. Only joking. Let's make the most of our sunny days. Summer mode in full swing. Might actually consider going to the beach today. Wild, wouldn't it be, right? The most original idea for Malta summer ever. I know. Let's go beach themes, shall we now? This is BTS with Swim. Swim.

0: Miles Smith, Hold Me in the Dark on 897 Bay. Good morning, Saturday morning across Malta and Gozo. Early morning crew, where are you at? 99000, that's 99300897. It's my WhatsApp number. You get in touch, you tell me hi, you tell me what's up, you tell me how your day is going, you just let me know that you're here and you're enjoying the tunes, all right, as I'm gonna get them going. I'm talking Calvin Harris, talking Jazzy, a little bit of Miley Cyrus, all in the way for you while you're getting in touch. Drop that message now.
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once the biggest song of the year, Miley Cyrus, Flowers, on 897 Bay. Dave here with you, getting your morning started. Massive good morning to Marco, Roberto, the early morning crew is getting bigger. Christine, good morning to you. Michael's getting his day started as well. That's just to name a few, right? Good morning to you as well. If you've just tuned in, if you've just gotten in your car, if you just turned on your radio, maybe you're having your coffee, getting your day started. Good morning to you. Speaking of coffee. Gonna play you a little bit of Sabrina Carpenter. I'm here till 10 a.m. It's 7:30 across Malta and Gozo. Let's get the day started.

0: What a throwback. Christina Milian, AM to PM on 897 Bay. Good morning. Dave here with you, getting your Saturday started. And sorry, Christina, for that. My bad. We want to find out about the funniest man, one of the funniest people that I know. Well, not personally, but just I know about him. Coming to Malta real soon. All right, I'm going to tell you about it right after Olivia Dean. David Guetta real soon.
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0: You can't tell me that you don't know that Omid Jalili is coming back to Malta. That's right, he's been here before. He knows his way around, but this time he's coming with a brand new show. Namaste. 24th, 25th July, counting down the days. First show is literally less than 2 weeks from today at the Intercontinental Arena Conference Center in St. Julian's. Ryan and Gail have been giving out tickets. Bay Breakfast with Jamie Tarrant and Wayne have been giving out tickets. 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Find out all the details there and what needs to happen. I'm looking forward. I'll be there. I'll see you there soon.
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0: Chaperone, Pink Pony Club on 897 Bay. Good morning, almost 8 o'clock, Saturday morning across Malta and Gozo. I've got Taylor Swift, I've got a Junior Seniors throwback on the way as well, right after the weather.
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0: 8 o'clock across Malta and Gozo, bright and sunny day for today. Highs of 33 degrees Celsius, but feeling like 36. Yeah. I said it. I don't want to, but I said it. Lows of 24 degrees Celsius, still a scorcher. Doesn't count as a low, does it?
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I think the message is very clear. Flo, don't break her heart. On A97 Bay, I don't know if you've been getting the same TikToks I have, but I've been getting a lot and a lot of Love Island USA TikToks for some reason. And it only shows me the massive difference between Love Island Malta, Love Island UK, and Love Island USA, right? So we know that Love Island Malta, I'd say, is pretty tame. You know, everyone's on best behavior. I mean, there's only like a handful of people in Malta, so everyone knows everyone. So they play it safe. In the UK, they like to get a little bit, you know, frisky. They like to take a few risks, push the boundaries a little bit. But that's nothing compared to the US. Like, in all the TikToks I've seen, A, no one looks coupled up. Like, zero people look coupled up. And everyone's going just a little bit crazy. Like, you think, is this okay for television? And it probably isn't, but like, that's to the extent that they go. Trust me, if you haven't seen any TikToks or anything of Love Island USA, if you had no idea it even exists, well, I wouldn't suggest for a Saturday morning. Saturday afternoon, check it out. My baby.

0: Disco Lines, Sinash on Bay. No Broke Boys, Saturday morning. Good morning. It's Dave here with you, getting your day started. I've got Ray, Benson Boone on the way. Let's get the day moving. Lady Gaga, Bruno Mars too.
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Saturday morning across Multango. So good morning, a little bit of Lady Gaga, Bruno Mars for you. Dave here with you, keeping you company today. And if you're waking up from a bit of a bender last night, then it's fine, you've got the weekend to relax. But sometimes, I don't know, weddings, birthday parties happen on a Sunday or even just during the week, you know, sometimes you gotta go out during the week. And the next day, man, I don't know about you, but it feels like every single month I get older, my tolerance for waking up the next morning after a big night out just gets lower and lower and lower. I think Germany have solved the problem. Seems like in Germany, if you wake up and you're feeling a bit under the weather, you know, feeling a little bit woozy still, for us to understand each other without me explicitly telling you what I mean, then it counts as a sick day. Now, I don't know about you, but knowing Jamie Cardona, I think that every other day he'd take a sick day. But he's an absolute trooper. I've seen him here. I've seen him out till 4 a.m. and still in for breakfast. So I've done it a few times myself as well. Yeah. Not anymore. I'm old now. But before, I used to do it, I promise. And he goes.

0: If You Had My Love on 897 Bay, Saturday morning across Malta and Gozo. Good morning, my name is Dave. I'm here keeping you company till 10 a.m. And am I the only one who, as soon as it starts getting a little hot, as soon as I see the first, rays of sun on my skin and I feel myself getting that weird t-shirt tan, I just need a weekend break. Like, it's just weekend break season. That's why we're starting out for free. Give me 5 minutes. I'm going to tell you exactly how I'm going to get you into the Hyatt-centric.
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0: We've all had those weekends where things just go wrong, you know? I can't even begin to describe what it feels like, you know? It could be something small, like your new dog, you know, does on the floor for the 20 millionth time that day. It could be something big, you know? You never know what happens in life, but we've all had those weekends where we wish, right, that we waited so long and they just went meh. Which is why we're making it up to you. For all of your bad weekends, we can give you one tremendous one. I'm talking weekend break at Hyatt Centric Malta. Two-night stay, 4-2, bed and breakfast with pool passes for the rooftop pool, including lunch and a VIP table for 6 people at one of Jumu's grill nights. Doesn't that sound massive? Bay Breakfast with Jamie, Taryn and Wayne is the place to be, the show to listen out for. 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Let's continue this from Prosper and Clooney this morning. My love.

0: 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BBRXA, Faithless, New Religion on A97 Bay. Good morning. It's Saturday across Malta and Gozo. Let's get the day going. My name is Dave. I'm here till 10 a.m. with you. I've got Zara Larsson, massive Eminem throwback on the way right after the weather.
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0: Looking at the weather, all I'm seeing is people on the beach and a lot of sweat because it's really hot. Highs of 34 degrees Celsius, but feeling like 36. I think it's worse that it feels like 36, you know, because that means that we don't even get a little bit of a breeze or anything. Lows of 25 degrees Celsius, which is barely a low. So just going to be a typical Maltese heat day.
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Kylie Minogue, Light Up on 897 Bay. Saturday morning across Malta and Gozo. Good morning, my name is Dave. And I am deep. I am deep into this year's World Cup. I mean, I was dragged in. Usually, I don't really follow the World Cup. It's not really my thing, not a massive football guy, but my girlfriend's a football coach, so she likes her football. You know, it's like a quite a role reversal, typically, you know, stereotypical role reversal. But I am invested, especially after Spain and Belgium yesterday. 2-1 for Spain. I am going to be that guy that gives you a very brief recap. If you're lightly watching the World Cup, but you still want to know what's going on, I'm here for you. Tonight, we find out if England are going to get one step closer to it coming home, quote unquote. You know, every single World Cup is the same in that regard. Is it coming home? We'll see. It's England versus Holland. I mean, Norway, sorry, but basically Erling Haaland. Solo show there. And then early tomorrow morning, we get Argentina and Switzerland just to see who's making it through. I honestly thought, right, just to show you how much I know about the World Cup, that the final was this weekend. Apparently it's not. When-

0: It's Gracie Abrams, Saturday morning, Cross Malta and Gozo. Good morning, Dave here with you with what I promised to be the biggest news. I'm getting your day sorted. I'm getting your day started right. I'm talking Somber on the Way, one of my favorite kind of sing-alongs. I know like half the words, maybe mumble the rest. It's okay, we all do it. And I've got Tame Impala and Jenny too.
1: Malta's biggest workday soundtrack is on.
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2: 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And

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1: 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I used to do Godzilla impressions, you know? What was that? 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
0: Officially 13/14 days away from Omid Jalili live in Malta. Have you seen any of the clips on our socials? He is one hilarious guy, all right? At 897 Bay Official, if you want to catch him having a chat with Jamie, if you want to see him live, which obviously you do. 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I know sometimes comedians like to just recycle shows. 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So the same things you see on TikTok, you see them when they come live somewhere. 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

0: throwback. Hosier, Take Me to Church on 897 Bay. Good morning, Dave here with you, getting your day started on a Saturday. Olivia Rodrigo, Jason Derulo on the way.
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had to put that in, warming up for some new Jason Derulo. Man, he's been active. Have you seen him? Every single other TikTok that I see is Jason Derulo doing body rolls. And I'm not complaining. Jason Derulo, Take You Dancing on 897 Bay, Saturday morning across Malta and Gozo, getting your day started. My name is Dave. This is MK right now, Zone, the biggest tunes in Malta.

0: Just in case you start your day a little lower energy, that's just for you. It's Olivia Dean, Man I Need on 897 Bay. Last one for me. I'll be back tomorrow morning, 7 a.m. Gonna pass things over to Mr. Jay Kushkiri. He's on the way real soon with some more bangers. Catch you tomorrow. Ciao.
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3: There will never, ever be a female pope. Do you understand this? Do you know why? Because the church lost the Holy Grail 500 years ago. The last thing they want is a female pope showing up at the Vatican, opening up a random cupboard going, there it is. There, the Holy Grail. It's been there the whole time. Oh my God.
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0: Con The Cat Dangerous foi na risan bay wa the lot throwbacks I can to say not a clubbing matu than a weekend mala M chance grill the certis ma how probablement anki iktar min darba di kwa din itkalmu iktar kmini u kol fu jek inti aċċa milta li mort fu wahda min daw il-bajjiet fej tista litterament tom topless għaliex illum hija apparentament il-ġurnata dedikata għal dik l-attività. 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
3: 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The last thing they want is a female pope showing up at the Vatican, opening up a random cupboard going, there it is, there, the Holy Grail. It's been there the whole time. Oh my God.
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0: Kif għajdu u tlieta ta' urruf sinari fisser illi dilin għattilezzija flimkien dikienet Chapel Roan Pink Pony Club fuq bej. 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

mundane, a masterpiece. 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

MP. Let's kick off your Saturday night with an hour of the best past and present hits. Tonight, we've got a few under-the-radar picks I think you'll like. Let's get going with Rinzen and Say It Right.

For me tonight, closing off with the latest track from Martin Garrix and Madonna. This is Bizarre. Stay tuned as more DJs are coming up straight after me on the Club Culture lineup. I'll see you next week.

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0: How was your weekend? The end of the week is meant for friends, brunching, chilling at the beach, or hitting the clubs. But what if it didn't quite go to plan?
1: Jamie, Taryn, and Wayne on Bay Breakfast want your worst weekend stories. The letdowns. The transport disasters. Oh, and the time you dropped your phone in the sea.
0: If your worst weekend story makes it on the show, we could make it up to you with an awesome weekend stay at Hyatt Centric. 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
3: 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So you can choose to come for classes every day, twice a day or mix it up. 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

0: Just Jeremy, J. Joe here on 897 Bass Club Culture this Saturday night, Sunday morning. For your listening pleasure, we have some great music coming right your way with Push, Isla, Marco V, Myself J. Joy, Yoris Vaughn, Medusa, and so many more. We start with Itkaida and the Visa for your listening pleasure.
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0: Ultranate and Hugel moving to the sun. Big wonder if I get Hugel's in Malta at the end of August. Shimza with Arco and Kasango, Fire Fire. 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

0: So I'm currently in Ibiza and Barcelona on tour, playing at some amazing clubs and beach clubs, and some good tunes which I play here on the show. Here on 897 Bay, we had Joris Von and Funk the Up Void with Diabla, Charles D and Wesker with Bessie, Can't Get Enough, Myself J Joe with Enjoy Your Life, coming out mid-August on Enormous Tunes, and Darude with Sandstorm, this amazing 2026 treatment by Zane. 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

0: My edit for Isla, the all-time classic, and Push Universal Nation, Charlotte DeWitt remix, closing off tonight's episode of Just Joy. I'll be back once again in 7 days' time here on 897 Bay for your listening pleasure. Good night and have a great weekend.
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2: on Bay.